0: just getting started.
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1: Let's lean into some relationship intel, more specifically dating intel. Does the guy you like you back? That's the rhetorical question here. Well, if you want to find out, experts say listen to the pitch of his voice for a clue. Turns out when guys are smitten, their voices rise when they're speaking with the object of their affection. This is the latest finding from Albright College Dr. Susan Hughes, who says a guy may lower his voice around a woman when he finds her attractive to try and entice her subconsciously with his masculinity. But once there's an established attraction, a guy is going to raise his voice to match hers and to appear less threatening.
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More music and better variety. So the midlife crisis may be more myth than reality, say the experts. Researchers are now saying the idea that people have an emotional collapse in middle age is overblown. So a survey found that about 15% of people reported having a midlife crisis. But when Arizona State researchers did a long-term study tracking people through their middle-aged years, their well-being steadily increased. What researchers actually found was that middle-aged people peaked in self-acceptance, relationship satisfaction, and meaning. They had better emotional regulation and the ability to overcome adversity rather than spiral in it. And a separate study from the University of Buffalo found people who scored highest in well-being by late midlife were usually those who'd faced the most adversity earlier in their lives. I agree with this. That said, midlife stress is real. It's not all sunshine and flowers. The biggest challenges are

0: caregiving for aging parents while raising kids, having to make career transitions, and financial pressure. It can all pile up. But this is the takeaway from researchers. Middle age isn't a crisis waiting to happen. And for most people, happiness doesn't dip, it rises. All good news.
1: Oh, yeah. Back once again. 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
1: Gib, I need to get your opinion on this because I'm just going to state the fact here, but there's no reasoning from the folks that do the Gallup poll. They found recently that 47% of college students are saying they've thought about changing their major due to AI. Why do you think that is?
2: I mean, I think jobs are certain sectors that used to be really important parts of our economy, pillars, are disappearing very quickly because of AI.
1: Yeah, okay.
2: So entry-level programmers are going, that's one area where there is not a lot of hiring going on. And so I think a lot of people are like, well, maybe computers, while they may be the future, I don't know that I have a role there anymore. And I think there's another element, which is when you go to college, now more than ever, it's really about learning how to think and how to discern. And so you want to find a major that's not necessarily about learning how to do something. Instead, it's about learning how to think and to think more humanely than how a computer can think. Therefore, I bet you're going to see a lot more people switching over to like philosophy and humanities majors where they have to learn how to think as opposed to what to do.
1: I think that's a good explanation for sure.
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1: Question for you from our health files. When you take your socks off at night, do they leave an indentation on your leg? Most of us don't think twice about this, and in most cases, it's no big deal. Doctors say sock marks are very common, especially if you sit all day or you're on your feet for hours, because gravity causes fluid to settle in your lower legs, and your socks just leave a temporary dent. But here's when you want to pay attention. First, if you're noticing swelling in your legs even without the socks, or symptoms like aching, heaviness, or visible veins, that could point to a vascular issue. But the biggest red flag is asymmetry. Now listen, if the marks only appear on one leg or are significantly worse on one side, we want you to see your doctor, because our bodies like to be symmetrical. So when one side is different, that's usually a sign something is off. That kind of swelling can be linked to heart or kidney problems, especially if you also have shortness of breath, by the way. But sock marks alone usually aren't a sign of anything serious. Bottom line, if the marks go away quickly, you're probably fine. If something feels off or keeps getting worse, that's your cue to get checked out. Do it.
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Bimbo getting paid late, so better lay low. Scheming on Hoss money and the whole show. The low pro should be cut like an afro. So what you saying, huh? She's a winner to you, but I know she's a loser. How did you know? Me and a crew used to do her.

0: poison as can be with a high power chest. Michael Biggins said, and I'm running the show. Bell, Biff DeVoe. Now you know.
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0: 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I'm sure you've seen this. A growing number of professionals are asking for tips these days. The mobile payment company Square says a lot of professionals have started using the tipping feature, including dentists, lawyers, accountants, and even contractors doing home remodels. The thinking is that most of us already tip people who provide some kind of service, whether it's the valet parking our car or the hairdresser doing highlights. So why not also tip the lawyer who gets us out of a traffic ticket or the hygienist doing our teeth whitening? After all, they're providing a service too, right? Well, Mason Jenkins is a marketing professor at the University of North Carolina. He says the use of digital touchscreen payment systems is a big reason we're getting more tipping requests. You've seen these things. And businesses are hoping that if they keep their prices down, well, then their customers might be willing to pay some more with tips. Of course, many critics say there's a big difference between tipping a waiter who makes minimum wage and tipping your lawyer. But the demand for tips from professionals is growing. So where do you draw the line? Email me. Let me know. John@Tesh.com or Facebook.com/John Tesh.
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1: Boy, have you seen this? People are really into history right now. According to Nielsen book data, people spent more on history books last year than any time in the last 25 years. Sales for ancient history books rose 67% in the last decade, while books on specific history subjects increased 70%. Last year, in a first for an election year, the history category outsold politics 2-1. 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But the real breakout star is podcasts. Shows like Hardcore History and The Rest is History get more than 12 million downloads every month. And The Rest is History is being developed into a TV show. So why is history so hot right now? Bloomberg News thinks it's because our population is skewing older. And as people get older, the past becomes more meaningful. There's also a backlash against technology and AI pushing people toward real-world stories. It may also be filling a gap in education. Fewer college students are studying history because it's not a very lucrative major. It doesn't mean people aren't interested in it, right? They're just learning about it in their free time, like on a podcast on the way to their corporate job.
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1: All right, folks, in your car, at home, wherever you are, I'd love for you to answer this. You can either contact me, john@tesh.com, or answer in your head if you'd like. I'd like to get Gibbs' opinion, too. We now know, according to Pew Research, 12% of people still have their best friend from elementary school. That's low. That's pretty low.
2: I mean, I am really close to the guys that I went to high school with.
1: I know. It's great. And you have these text groups, right?
2: Yes. We have multiple group chats, different permutations. We're talking all the time. It's very enjoyable. And one of my best friends to this day is my friend Eli. And we were best friends in kindergarten. We're still friends today.
1: That's so great.
2: And we check in, you check in with these people. They are witnesses to your whole life. They know you in a way that very few other people have a chance to know you. I love this. I hope
1: some people don't feel comfortable with that, though.
2: Right.
1: They don't want that person around.
2: Sure, but I like it. I like to have somebody know where I've come from. I absolutely respect people who may not want to relive their past.
1: Yeah, that's me.
2: We got it. We all got it.
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1: 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Of course, you know GLP-1 medications like Ozempic are helping people lose weight, but a lot of folks are left with loose skin, as you might imagine, and plastic surgeons say they're seeing a surge in patients who want that sagging skin removed. According to the American Society of Plastic Surgeons, 20% of GLP patients have already undergone plastic surgery related to weight loss, and another 39% are considering it. Dr. Holly Lofton is an obesity medicine specialist at NYU Langone Health. She says when fat shrinks, the skin has nowhere to go. And after your mid-20s, your skin is much less likely to rebound. And it's not just a vanity issue. Loose skin causes rashes, infections, hygiene challenges, and difficulty exercising. There's also a real mental toll, apparently. Research links excess loose skin to higher depression rates, and some patients report feeling less confident after weight loss than before. Unfortunately, surgery is the only real option. Firming creams, collagen supplements, and ultrasound therapy don't do much. Building muscle can help because it can fill some of the space left by fat loss, but if somebody loses 100 pounds or more, surgery like a tummy tuck, arm lift, or lower body lift is the only proven solution for excess loose skin.
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1: Today's 97.5, more music and better variety. From our pet intelligence files, does your dog have a favorite toy? And no matter how many new toys you tempt her with, all she wants is that chewed up raggedy old one. There's a reason for this. Researchers from the University of Bristol looked into the types of toys dogs like best and which ones they get tired of quickly. What the researchers found was that dogs like toys with the shortest lifespan, meaning toys that they can tear apart in a few hours or even minutes. That's because dogs think of their toys in the same way that a wolf thinks of its prey. They want it to react when they engage with it. So if a wolf caught a squirrel, the squirrel would squeal when it was bitten, and the wolf would tear it apart with its teeth. Sorry. That's why our dogs like toys that squeak, because they mimic how prey reacts. And squeaky toys that are soft and pliable, like an animal's body, trigger a hunter instinct in dogs, which is why dogs become so fixated on them. Now, it doesn't mean your dog won't enjoy a more durable toy or one that doesn't squeak, but you may have to help them enjoy it, play fetch with that one or tug of war, to help engage your dog and make them feel like they're interacting with it more. That's your pet intelligence.
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0: Today's 97.5, more music and better variety. Here's one of those conversation starters you know I love. Have you ever wondered why it gets harder to carry a child when they fall asleep and why the kid actually feels heavier? It's because they're relaxed completely and they stop holding on. According to researcher Marilyn Vos-Savant, when a child falls asleep in your arms, their weight sags and shifts from your upper body to your arm muscles, which are weaker, of course, by comparison. Think about it. It's much easier to carry a heavy handbag or backpack on your shoulders than when it's dangling from one hand. Also, our skeletons are supported by our powerful leg muscles. But if you tried to stand on your hands, it would be much harder. Same weight, weaker muscles. It's also easier to hold on to a child who's awake because their own muscles hold them somewhat stiffly. But when they're asleep or don't want to be picked up, they become as limp as a 30-pound bag of flour and nearly impossible to carry. And that's the secret to why a sleeping child is heavier than one who's awake. Believe me, grandfather of three, I know the feeling.
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2: 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I get it all.

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1: Gabe, I've had this experience before, but the headline here is the chatbot you're using is probably kissing up to you. Is a yes man.
2: Yeah.
1: A new study from Stanford found chatbots validate user behavior 49% more often than humans do. It's true even when a human is asking AI about harmful or illegal actions. Chatbots still validate users 47% of the time. Yeah, go for it. Great idea.
2: This is where it's really important how you, if you're going to communicate, if you're going to use AI as a tool, I'll say one thing. Make sure that AI is being is a tool for you, not something that's taking over your thinking. Don't allow it to do all of that work for you. Use it as a tool. Secondly, you've got to be really aware of how you are asking the AI questions, because exactly what you're saying, it will respond in the affirmative no matter what. One of my favorite categories of online content right now are people talking to AI in different ways, getting it to contradict itself or getting it to hallucinate, which is what their word for errors in factual information, by just suggesting to the AI that it can do it or it should do it. And it's it ends up with some very funny circumstances.
1: My most successful conversations are when I say, play devil's advocate.
2: Yeah.
1: You know?
2: Yeah, you have to ask it to be a contrarian.
1: Yep.
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1: Would you like to know if you might be dealing with a psycho, someone with psychopathic qualities? There are a few dead giveaways, according to the journal Personality and Individual Differences. Turns out people with high levels of psychopathic personality traits, they move their heads less when they're talking. Wow! That's true for both men and women. Another body language cue that you might be dealing with a psychopath, they use more hand gestures than most people, so they move their heads less and their hands more. Creepy already. People, I can see it in my mind. People who do these two things are more likely to have psychopathic personality traits, which are things like not caring about other people's suffering, not showing any remorse, ever, being a skillful liar, bragging frequently, not planning ahead, leaving things to the last minute. Well, I'm a psychopath. And a person with psychopathic tendencies may be superficially charming, but they fail to keep promises. Something to keep in mind when you meet new people. Keep the body language cues in mind.
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1: Don't you know every social media influencer and podcaster has advice on the best morning routine, including us? Apparently, there's no perfect formula. Sean McLean is a workplace psychologist at the University of Oklahoma, and he tells us you can win your morning just by having a routine, any routine, because consistency is what really matters. So here's what McLean recommends. First, take a week and observe how your mornings go and identify what you want to change. For example, if you're usually racing to get ready every morning, that builds up stress that can stay with you throughout the day. So try waking up 30 minutes earlier. It's that simple. Also, if you can't shake off your morning grogginess, and that's a problem for me, you need some natural light first thing. It's the best way to reset your body clock and sync your hormones so you'll have more energy during the day and you'll be ready for bed at night. A walk outside is ideal, but sipping coffee right by a window will work as well. And when you get used to doing the same things every morning, you can knock out tasks without using too much brain power. It's one reason why people who stick to morning routines, any routine, feel calmer all throughout the day.
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1: From our health and wellness files, if you have chronic back pain, you may also be more sensitive to noise. A study in the Annals of Neurology found that people with ongoing back pain, they react more strongly to unpleasant sounds like nails on a chalkboard. In fact, their response was stronger than 84% of people without pain. The researchers say it may come down to how the brain processes discomfort. They believe there's a kind of shared volume knob that controls both pain and how intense sounds feel. So when pain is turned up, everything else seems to get louder too. And brain scans confirm this. For the study, people listened to harsh and annoying sounds like a knife scraping a glass bottle. And people in pain didn't just say the sounds were worse. Their brains showed stronger reactions. Now, there is some good news. A treatment called pain reprocessing therapy, which retrains how the brain interprets pain, can help reduce both pain levels and sensitivity to certain sounds. Reprocessing therapy. So if you have chronic pain, know that it isn't just physical. It may amplify how you experience the world around you. And of course, always remember that we are dedicated to helping you get pain relief and more mobility in your daily life. So always stay with us for more of that every day.

0: Hey, it's Rona. I'm glad you're taking us along with you on this throwback. Feels like summer weekend for sure. Next week, all week, we're giving you It's Iconic, the tour tickets. 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So enjoy the weekend. I'll see you back here Monday for Rise and Shine with Rona. Today's
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1: John Tischer, Gib Gerard, and Gib, according to a census data report, the 75, I'm not there yet, the 75 plus workforce is the fastest growing of all demographics. Now, I think it's because bosses are like, I want somebody who's going to stay for a while and has experience. What do you think?
2: I think it's twofold. I think it's people who retired and got really bored and they're using the gig economy to meet other people. I think it's some people who have been, you know, are maybe in the second half of their career. They've raised children. They've done stuff, but they still need to work. And so they're taking on, temporary work or part-time work. And I think there's a lot of bosses who are inclined to have the cheaper labor force with a ton of expertise and are willing to allow these people to work. I hope it's not the depressing reason of people who just like, they have to keep working to support, you know, medical treatments and stuff like that. That's the scary side.
1: Yeah. But there is some of that, I'm sure.
2: I'm sure.
1: Yeah, it's not the predominant part.
2: Right. Yeah, I think it's a lot of different factors. But the good news is I love when I have an older guy in the Uber and I can hear about life stories and all kinds of stuff. Yeah, I love it.
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1: Important question for you. Are you thinking about a career pivot this year? Well, you're not alone because according to LinkedIn, over half of full-time workers say they're already job hunting or plan to start right now. So which jobs are growing the fastest? You'll find this interesting. Here's what LinkedIn's annual, quote, Jobs on the Rise report says. Topping the list, artificial intelligence engineer and AI consultant, which is no surprise given how fast the AI industry is exploding. But it's not just tech jobs that are available. The top 10 also includes physical therapist, travel advisor, event coordinator, sales rep, and even security guard. So LinkedIn explains it this way. Post-pandemic, people are traveling more and going to more in-person events, which is driving demand for everything from event planners to security professionals. As far as physical therapists, well, with the population aging, there's growing demand. But even people without injuries are seeing physical therapists. Why? It's now seen as a form of preventive medicine.
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Hey, it's Parker Stone. I like to think of your lunch break as your hour escape from the madness of work. 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

Well, hello there. It's Rona. The weekend's done. Nobody's happy about it. But we got to rise and shine together, so let's do that. I'll have Tell Me Something Good, and I'm going to tell you how you can qualify for those tickets. It's iconic. The tour with Salt-N-Pepa, TLC, and In Vogue. When your alarm goes off Monday morning, rise and shine with me right here. 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
1: Good morning from the MTA. Checking in on the MARC train system. Brunswick train 872 is leaving Duffields at 5:18. Brunswick at 5:40. Point of Rocks 5:51. Expected arrival in Washington is about 7:10. Train 874 is leaving Martinsburg at 5:25. Duffields 5:43. Brunswick 6:08. That train is arriving in Washington around 7:35. And finally, train 878 is leaving Martinsburg at 6:25. For the MTA Transit team, I'm Austin Todd with your MARC Rail update.
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2: 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On 81 between Winchester, Martinsburg, and Hagerstown, I don't see any accidents. 70 is fine. Hancock, Hagerstown, Myersville to Frederick. You merge onto southbound 270 and you're going to be fine toward lane divide. 15 Point of Rock's not bad. Heavy getting into Luckett's. The rest of the ride to Leesburg is good. And Route 9 out of Martinsburg to Charlestown, I don't see any accidents. Traffic slows at the West Virginia-Virginia line. Harper's Ferry Road off and on into Hillsboro. You're lining up for the Berlin Turnpike and then you're going to be fine the rest of the ride toward Route 7. And Route 7 out of Winchester, Berryville to Leesburg, you're good to go. I'm Allie Oakley with traffic.
3: Good morning from the MTA. Checking in on the MARC train system. Brunswick train 872 is leaving Harper's Ferry just before 5:30. Brunswick 5:40. Point of Rocks 5:51. Expected arrival in Washington is about 7:10. Train 874 is leaving Martinsburg at 5:25. Duffield's 5:43. Brunswick 6:08. That train is arriving in Washington around 7:35. And finally, train 878 is leaving Martinsburg at 6:25. For the MTA Transit team, I'm Austin Todd with your MARC Rail update.
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0: 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On 81 between Winchester, Martinsburg, and Hagerstown, I don't see any accidents. 70 is good between Hancock, Hagerstown, Myersville, and Frederick. Lanes are open. You merge onto southbound 270. Traffic slows south of the Monocacy. And then also before and after Hyattstown, then you find a lane by 15 Point of Rocks. Busy Luckett's. And that's going to take you past Sphinx Ferry Road. Route 9, traffic slows before you get to Sagal Road to Harper's Ferry Road. Heavy into Hillsboro. Heavy at the Berlin Turnpike. And then you're going to be fine on your way to Route 7. I'm Allie Oakley with traffic.
1: Good morning from the MTA. Checking in on the MARC train system, Brunswick train 872 is leaving Harper's Ferry just before 5:30, Brunswick 5:40, Point of Rocks 5:51. Expected arrival in Washington is about 7:10. Train 874 is leaving Martinsburg at 5:25, Duffield's 5:43, Brunswick 6:08. That train is arriving in Washington around 7:35. And finally, train 878 is leaving Martinsburg at 6:25. For the MTA Transit team, I'm Austin Todd with your MARC Rail update.
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0: is 6:04 on Monday, June 15th. How you doing? Have yourself a good weekend? Well, the weather was warm. There was a lot going on. Lots of festivals, lots of this, lots of that. And that was really fantastic. So let's talk about the show. Now, all week, we're giving you the chance to win It's Iconic, the tour tickets. TLC, Salt and Pepper, In Vogue. So be listening for that. Tell Me Something Good, of course, and you know it. We got to get the workday kickoff in there. So let's get everything started. Come on, everybody. Let's rise and shine. Let's go.
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5: As unsettled weather moved through the area over the weekend, it left power outages and downed trees. It kept first responders busy with a spate of calls, in addition to a major gas leak that happened off Hancock Road that shut down U.S. Route 522 for about an hour late last night. That's according to Eastern Panhandle Working Fires. Dozens of homes in Morgan County are still without power this morning. A Martinsburg man convicted of multiple sex offenses has received the maximum sentence under the law. Berkeley County Prosecuting Attorney Joseph Kinzer says 54-year-old Paul Edward Rittenour Jr. of Martinsburg was sentenced to an indeterminate sentence of 355 to 1,040 years. In April, Rittenour was convicted on 24 sex-related offenses, making him subject to the more than 1,000-year prison sentence.
6: He was arrested in 2022 on a solicitation of a minor case, and after he was arrested for that, that's when victims who were children at the time but are now adults from across the country came forward and disclosed about things that he had done 20 years ago to them, old assaults on children from the very early 2000s into like 2012. That was a really heavy case to prosecute.
5: One of those victims spoke remotely at sentencing.
6: One of them, who currently resides in Florida, she was allowed to appear virtually for the hearing, and she spoke at the hearing. And she said, I've had to deal with this and continue to have to deal with this and will have to deal with this for the rest of my life. But this today, this here, seeing this, being a part of this, she asked Judge McLaughlin, she said, this is enough for me, but I'm asking you to make sure this can't happen to anyone else.
5: You can hear that full interview on our Panhandle News Network Spotify. For the Panhandle News Network, I'm Marcia Kovalik.
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8: 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On 81 between Winchester, Martinsburg, and Hagerstown, there are no accidents. Traffic is good. 70 between Hancock, Hagerstown, South Mountain, and Frederick lanes are open. You merge onto southbound 270. Traffic slows a little bit at 85 Buckeystown Pike, just kind of off and on through Hyattstown. And then you're going to let go the rest of the ride of the lane divide. 15 getting into Luckett's. Traffic slows past that point to Sphinx Ferry Road. In Route 9, traffic slows at the West Virginia-Virginia line to Harper's Ferry Road. Heavy into Hillsboro. Heavy at the Berlin Turnpike as well as Hamilton Station. I'm Allie Oakley with traffic.
9: Good morning from the MTA. Checking in on the MARC train system, Brunswick train 872 is on time. Train 874 is delayed about 5 minutes. Arriving in Washington now after 7:40. Our final outbound train this morning is 878, leaving Martinsburg at 625, Duffield 642, Harper's Ferry just before 7 o'clock. For the MTA Transit team, I'm Austin Todd with your MARC Rail update.
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3: Here's your Panhandle News Network forecast. Today will be partly sunny, not as warm, and with lower humidity, reaching a high of 78. Tonight will be mainly clear with a low of 52. Tomorrow is expected to be mostly sunny and pleasant with a high of 79. Tomorrow night, clouds will break with a low of 57. By Wednesday, expect intervals of clouds and sunshine. It will be very warm and more humid with a chance of a shower in spots, reaching a high of 89. With the AccuWeather forecast, I'm meteorologist Joe Lundberg on today's 97.5.

Today's 97.5 More Music, Better Variety. Tell me something good coming up. So I want you to share whatever good things you've got. 888-797-5975. We'll go into the work week a little positive. Here's a Goo Goo.

0: Today's 97.5 More Music, Better Variety, the Goo Goo Dolls, and Name. You gotta love going back to the 90s sometimes. We do it every weekday. We go back to the 80s and 90s because we got the Throwback Lunch Lounge. Parker Stone really gets into it, and I think you'll like it too. So make sure you tune in today, and you can make requests as well. I don't know if you know that. 888-7975-975. And speaking of using the request line, if you want to tell me something good, I'd love to hear it. So
1: tell me something.
0: 888-7975-975. I have two good things going on this week. One, I get to have lunch with another radio personality. We have circled each other and been friends for years, and I have not gotten a chance to just sit down and have lunch with her. I'm so excited to do that. Then, later in the week, a friend and I are going to go and have like a girls' day out, girls' night, I would say. Gonna be yard games, cocktails, lots of fun. So I'm looking forward to that. Both of those. Just nice to catch up with people, you know? And I'm happy the weather's sort of starting to feel normal again. All right, here's a couple of something goods I wanted to share with you.
1: Tell me something good.
0: There's a South Florida veteran who recently got a major boost when his family was gifted a refurbished SUV through the National Auto Body Council's Recycled Rides program. It's a 2018 Toyota RAV4. It was provided through a partnership involving Allstate, Crash Champions Collision Repair, and Wounded Warriors Foundation. And what they do is help ensure that the family of former U.S. Marine Sergio Hernandez has access to reliable transportation. Because things are a little challenging sometimes. The program leaders noted that the family needed a safer and more dependable vehicle, and he says the donation is going to ease the financial pressures that they were under. The National Auto Body Council donates about 250 vehicles to veterans nationwide each year, and they work with insurance companies and repair partners to restore and provide vehicles to families in need. You know what? I'm going to go ahead and say, you know, you can nominate a veteran to win a roof. 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They'll be closing that down on June 30th and then make the announcement of who the winners will be August 5th. That's Tell Me Something Good. Let's get a look at traffic. I hope things are in good shape on the roads.
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3: 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On 81 between Winchester, Martinsburg, and Hagerstown, there are no accidents. 70 looks good. Hancock, Hagerstown, South Mountain, Frederick, you're fine. Merging onto southbound 270, traffic is going to slow before you get to Urbana to Hinestown, then you're fine toward the lane divide. 15 across Point of Rocks, heavy. Now we've got an accident. Southbound 15 going toward Luckett's, Limestone School Road, and Luckett's. Yeah, all of that. Be ready for a slowdown. And then Route 9. Traffic slows at the Shenandoah River. That takes you to Harper's Ferry Road. Heavy into Hillsboro. Heavy at the Berlin Turnpike. And Route 7 between Winchester and Leesburg. It's good. I'm Allie Oakley with traffic.
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0: Kelly's 97.5, more music, better variety. It is 6:29. Before we get to news, all right, so this is kind of an interesting little food for thought. There was some study that was done in Harvard, and it talked about older adults and how you see life. Well, it's interesting. Older adults who choose to see the bright side of life, maybe giving their brains a boost as well. So the study was led by Harvard, followed by more than 9,000 Americans age 70 and older. So that was a pretty good size chunk of people to look at. And they found that people with higher levels of optimism were 15% less likely to develop dementia. It's kind of an interesting correlation with the two of them. The trend held true regardless of race, health conditions, or even depression levels. And people are starting to realize that optimism isn't just a personality trait that you're born with. It can be something that you strengthen, kind of like a muscle, I guess, through mental exercises and therapy. And having that more positive outlook could be protecting your brain health. Just a little interesting. Now, it doesn't prove optimism prevents dementia, but it is helping to show how our mindset can influence how we age. Because you always hear, you know, like make up your mind and, you know, not fake it till you make it. I can't remember the thing about, you know, mind over matter, all that type of thing. So being hopeful in life, it's good. It's good for your mood and your brain. That's good news to know. It is 6:30 now. It's time for news.
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2: With your news update, I'm Marcia Kovalik. The adult son of former West Virginia State Senator Sandra Locht has pleaded no contest to allegations he picked her up and threw her across the room into a wall last fall, causing injuries that led to her death. 60-year-old Carl Joseph Locht entered the no contest plea last week in Berkeley County to counts of felony murder in the second degree and felony assault during the commission of a felony. Here's Berkeley County prosecuting attorney Joe Kinzer.
3: Mr. Locht was certainly acting out of the ordinary that day. I think many people who observed him believed that maybe he was on something. It was later in the day that a pest guy coming to spray for bugs and such at the house looks in and sees Sandra unable to get up off the ground.
2: You can hear that full interview on our Panhandle News Network Spotify. Today is the deadline to submit responses to Representative April McLean Delaney's survey on the proposed ICE facility near Hagerstown. Maryland Congressman Andy Harris is thanking the President and Interior Secretary Doug Burgum for reversing regulations on the commercial fishing industry, which he says will increase U.S. competitiveness with other countries. Washington County residents still have time to order an emergency services memorial brick. The deadline is July 1st. A new state law creating the West Virginia Youth Apprenticeship Program is now in effect, giving high school juniors and seniors a path into the workforce. Students who complete the program will graduate with both a high school diploma and a post-secondary occupational certification. In national news, President Trump says the U.S. and Iran have reached a deal, marking a significant development in ongoing diplomatic efforts. In a post on Truth Social Sunday, Trump declared the removal of the U.S. naval blockade on Iran, allowing the Strait of Hormuz to reopen. The agreement is set to be formally signed June 19th in Switzerland. The deal will initiate a 60-day period for further negotiations on Iran's nuclear capability. President Trump will be in France today for the G7 summit. Kentucky Senator Mitch McConnell is in the hospital. A statement from his office says he was admitted Sunday morning, but the reason for his hospitalization is unknown. A ticker tape parade to celebrate the NBA champion New York Knicks is this Thursday. The team will make its way through the Canyon of Heroes in Lower Manhattan in front of an anticipated tens of thousands of fans. For the Panhandle News Network, I'm Marcia Kovalik.
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5: 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There are no accidents. 70 looks good. Hancock, Hagerstown, Myersville, and Frederick lanes are open. We've got a crash. Northbound 15 at Jefferson Street. Southbound side of 270 slowing out of Urbana past Hyattstown. Then traffic slows a little bit when you get to Montgomery Village Avenue. 15, traffic is going to slow when you get to St. Clair Lane to a crash. That is before you get to Luckett's Road in Luckett's. On Route 9, traffic slowing at the West Virginia line to Harper's Ferry Road. Heavy in the Berlin Turnpike after that.
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More music, better variety. Oh boy, this week you're going to be able to text in the word icon. Icon to 888-797-5975. You could win tickets to see TLC, Salt and Pepper, and In Vogue when they come to Jiffy Lube Live, courtesy of Live Nation. The word icon could get you in the winning. All right, clickbait's coming up in a few, but first, back to the 80s, it's Whitney.

0: music, better variety. That'll get you going on a Monday morning. Next hour, what we'll do is we will hear from an expert about some great ways and places to travel and ways to take stress out of your travel this summer season. That is coming up next hour. And before the morning's out, you know, at the workday kickoff happening. So right now, let's find out about the world of the celebs. Okay, okay. About time for New York. That's what I'll say about that. Clickbait's brought to you by L.A. Roberts Jewelers, Old World Jewelers for a new age. Well, we'll start with a couple of quick hits here. Zoe Kravitz has acknowledged the rumors about her engagement to Harry Styles, finding the attention overwhelming. She expressed discomfort with any public scrutiny, stating, "I'm aware of all the ingredients that create the thing we're talking about, but that doesn't mean you're needing it. Anyway, despite the attention, she emphasized the importance of maintaining a sense of normalcy and participating in everyday activities. So you might see her at the grocery store, I guess, is what she's trying to say. Anyway, I think they went ahead and got, like, matching tattoos. Larry David's new sketch comedy series about American history, Life Larry and the Pursuit of Unhappiness, features appearances by Jerry Seinfeld, John Hamm, Sean Hayes, Dan Krakowski, and more. It'll premiere on HBO Max June 26th at 9 p.m. This will make the guys in the office happy. The King of Pop is now also the King of Music Biopics. Michael, the big screen telling a Michael Jackson story, the early part of it, is now past the Queen and Freddie Mercury biopic, Bohemian Rhapsody. I didn't see that one either. I'm kind of late to all the biopics, honestly. It took in $912 million globally since it was released in April. Hey, get this. Dolly Parton now wants to be a part of your morning routine. She's launched her own coffee brand called The Cup of Ambition. Oh, cute. Because you know how they say that in the song, 9 to 5? Yeah. It'll first come out at Dolly's Tennessee and Travel Stop later this month. Then it's going to hit stores nationwide. And she said, "It takes a lot of energy to pursue your passion and navigate each day. That's why I wanted to make a coffee that works just as hard. You know, I begin each morning with a head full of dreams, a notepad full of ideas, and a cup or two of coffee." I just adore her. I really do. All right, so even I heard about this. It's a big deal. The New York Knickerbockers finally, after 53 years, won the NBA championship. Here's what it sounded like.
1: Here comes Fox. 5 seconds remaining. Fox to Wemby. Wemby tries a three, puts it up, off the mark. Ananobi the rebound. It's over. It's over. Knick fans, this is not a dream. Your long, long wait has ended. Go ahead and cry. After 53 years, the Knicks are finally NBA champions once again.
0: That is amazing. They defeated the San Antonio Spurs 94-90 in Game 5 at San Antonio's Frost Bank Center. I always think, I mean, there were a lot of celebrities that showed up to all of these. Timothée Chalamet, Prince Harry, Taylor Swift went to some of the games and things like that. But the one person that I always think of is Spike Lee, because he's been a Knicks fan for years. Like, you've always seen him courtside. And even I knew that. It's a person that doesn't know anything about sports. Anyway, so congrats to all the Knicks fans. I suppose there's going to be a parade at some point. And that's it for Clickbait this time. There's another one next hour. Today's 97.5
2: 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I just don't see any accidents. 70 between Hancock, Hagerstown, Myersville. Not bad. There's a crash on the northbound side of 15 at Jefferson Street. Southbound 270, traffic slows out of Urbana to Hyattstown and through Germantown. 15, traffic slows when you get to St. Clair Lane because there's a crash in Luckett's right before you get to Luckett's Road on the southbound side of 15. Route 9, traffic slows at the West Virginia line to Harper's Ferry Road. Traffic is slowing on the approach to the Berlin Turnpike as well as Hamilton Station. And Route 7, traffic slows before and after Route 9. I'm Allie Oakley with traffic.
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0: You might think, hey, summertime, The living is easy. How about doing a little reading? Well, Washington County Public Library's got the summer reading program, and it's called, the theme this year is Unearth a Story. It runs today through August 15th, 100 South Potomac Street in Hagerstown. And you can find out more about the information and other events by clicking the Connect drop-down.
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3: As unsettled weather moved through the area over the weekend, it left power outages and downed trees. It kept first responders busy with a spate of calls, in addition to a major gas leak that happened off Hancock Road that shut down U.S. Route 522 for about an hour late last night. That's according to Eastern Panhandle Working Fires. Dozens of homes in Morgan County are still without power this morning. A Martinsburg man convicted of multiple sex offenses has received the maximum sentence under the law. Berkeley County Prosecuting Attorney Joseph Kinzer says 54-year-old Paul Edward Rittenauer Jr. of Martinsburg was sentenced to an indeterminate sentence of 355 to 1,040 years. In April, Rittenauer was convicted on two dozen sex-related offenses, making him subject to the more than 1,000-year prison sentence.
4: He was arrested in 2022 on a solicitation of a minor case, and after he was arrested for that, that's when victims who were children at the time but are now adults from across the country came forward and disclosed about things that he had done 20 years ago to them, old assaults on children from the very early 2000s into like 2012. That was a really heavy case to prosecute.
3: One of those victims spoke remotely at the sentencing.
4: One of them, who currently resides in Florida, she was allowed to appear virtually for the hearing, and she spoke at the hearing. And she said, I've had to deal with this and continue to have to deal with this and will have to deal with this for the rest of my life. But this today, this here, seeing this, being a part of this, she asked Judge McLaughlin, she said, this is enough for me, but I'm asking you to make sure this can't happen to anyone else.
3: You can hear that full interview on our Panhandle News Network Spotify. For the Panhandle News Network, I'm Marcia Kovalik.

0: 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I just don't see any accidents. 70 between Hancock, Hagerstown, Myersville. Not bad. There's a crash on the northbound side of 15 at Jefferson Street. Southbound 270, traffic slows out of Urbana to Hyattstown and through Germantown. 15, traffic slows when you get to St. Clair Lane because there's a crash in Luckett's right before you get to Luckett's Road on the southbound side of 15. Route 9, traffic slows at the West Virginia line to Harper's Ferry Road. Traffic is slowing on the approach to the Berlin Turnpike as well as Hamilton Station. And Route 7, traffic slows before and after Route 9. I'm Allie Oakley with traffic.
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3: Here's your Panhandle News Network forecast. Today will be partly sunny, not as warm, and with lower humidity reaching a high of 78. Tonight will be mainly clear with a low of 52. Tomorrow is expected to be mostly sunny and pleasant with a high of 79. Tomorrow night, clouds will break with a low of 57. By Wednesday, expect intervals of clouds and sunshine. It will be very warm and more humid with a chance of a shower in spots reaching a high of 89. With the AccuWeather forecast, I'm meteorologist Joe Lundberg on today's 97.5.

today's 97.5 More Music, Better Variety. Join us with West Virginia Lottery celebrating their 40 years Back to Our Roots tour. And we will be out starting tomorrow. We will be at the Sheets on Flowing Springs Road in Charlestown from 5 to 7. Yeah. Stop on by and see us. You could win some today's 97.5 swag as well as West Virginia Lottery swag. Yeah. $5. Any purchase for $5 gets you into a drawing where you could win big. Here's Katy Perry.

0: And five more music, better variety. There's the outfield and your love. Okay, so all this week, this is what you got to do. Go to our text line, 888-7975-975. And what you're going to do is text the word icon, especially if you want to win tickets. Tickets to go see TLC, Salt and Peppa, and In Vogue with their special guest. On Wednesday, September the 16th at Jiffy Lube Live, because it's iconic, the tour is coming our way, and we want to send you. So what you got to do is make sure you text the word icon, and then at the end of the week, we're going to choose some winners who are going to the show, courtesy of Live Nation. You want in. It is as simple as that. All right, so we're going to turn now to the art of stress-free summer getaways. We all know that now is the time. And so my next guest is a travel and beauty expert, and her name is Kelsey Griffin. And she's here to talk about trying to take the stress out of our summer getaway. Good morning. I'm glad to have you here. How are you doing?
1: Hi. Thanks for having me.
0: Well, let's get into it. It is the summer getaway season for sure. And we've been doing a lot of stress these last couple of months. You're going to tell us how to travel smarter. Let's get into that. So what's your first tip for planning a summer trip? Like, you got to have something that above everything else that you recommend to people. What's that?
1: Well, so people often think of travel as vacations, but so many of life's biggest moments, like, I don't know, a new job, relocation, home renovation, or even maybe a temporary work assignment, these can take us away from home for weeks or even months. 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
0: That's really wonderful. And I agree that, you know, when I go and I stay away from home, it's nice to have some of the things that make you feel like you've got the comforts of home, like laundry. Let's talk about some of the family-friendly activities and things and ways that we can stay polished and refreshed on our departure when we're away.
1: Yeah, so honestly, the goal for me is always to make travel feel less stressful. So it really comes down to these three things. First of all, comfort. I always make sure to dress in layers because somehow planes, trains, cars, they just never seem to be the temperature that you want them to be.
0: Exactly.
1: Definitely dressing in layers. And then organization is really what saves me the most stress. So something I actually really love to do is I keep a tech pouch and then also a toiletries bag packed at all times. So they are stocked and ready to go. I have a set of chargers, cords, and adapters, and then also all of my travel-sized toiletries just stocked. So that way, anytime I travel, I am confident and I know that I have my absolute essentials with me already ready to go. And then lastly, for feeling refreshed, I like to keep a few small things in my bag for the end of a long travel day. So things like a face mist, maybe some lip balm, some gum, nothing super complicated, but those little items really do make a huge difference when you've been traveling all day.
0: You're absolutely right. And they don't take up that much space, which is really important. You know, it's nice to have like those go-tos that make you feel a little bit better, but they are not going to take up a ton of, you know, suitcase space, travel bag space. They're really good to have. Well, you're here and you're talking on behalf of Wyndham. Let's talk a little bit about Legoland as well.
1: Yes. So, you know, people are always looking for summer travels, and they want some easy ways to keep the trip fun and stress-free for families. So Legoland Florida really is built for families. They have more than 50 rides, shows, and attractions, plus a water park, a sea life aquarium, and Peppa Pig theme park all in one place. They have a new Galacticoaster, which is an indoor space-themed family coaster.
0: Oh, cool.
1: Where kids can actually customize their own spacecraft, which is so cool.
0: Oh, neat.
1: And their Lego Festival runs July 20th through August 16th, which has 5 different interactive zones that are packed with build challenges and some live entertainment. And then also through July 16th, they have the FIFA World Cup 2026 experience that lets kids meet Lego versions of soccer superstars like Messi and Ronaldo.
0: Oh, cool.
1: And they can attempt to score against a life-size Lego figure. And also on July 4th, their Red, White, and Boom returns to celebrate America's 250th birthday with a really amazing fireworks show. 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
0: Well, that's exactly what I was going to ask you. Legoland/Florida, correct?
1: Yes.
0: Okay.
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0: Well, Kelsey Griffin, a lifestyle expert, curator who knows all of the ins and outs, I am so glad that I was able to grab you for just a couple minutes this morning. I think your tips are really going to help folks have a great time this summer getting away. So thank you so much and have a great day.
1: Thank you. 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
2: 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On 81, between Winchester, Martinsburg, and Hagerstown, there are no accidents. 70 is okay between Hancock and Hagerstown, but we do have a crash before you get to 40. After that, you're going to be fine into Frederick. Northbound 15 at Jefferson Street, crash. Southbound 270, traffic slows are banned at Hyattstown, 27 Ridge Road to 370. 15, traffic slows St. Clair Lane to a crash before you get to Luckett's Road. Traffic slows Spinks Ferry Road, and that takes you to Limestone School Road and Route 9. Traffic is slowing before Sagal Road to Harper's Ferry Road. Pretty heavy when you get to the Berlin Turnpike and heavy on your way toward Hamilton Station. And Route 7 before Hamilton Station past Route 9, traffic's jammed. I'm Allie Oakley with traffic.
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0: Today's 97.5 More Music, Better Variety, Pink and Nate Ruess with Just Give Me a Reason. Before we get to news, okay, this is interesting. New survey talks about Gen Xers and Gen Zers and all the different generations. And you've probably heard parents complain about their kids mooching off of them well into adulthood. And we usually imagine that those kids are like in their 20s and the parents are in their 50s or so. But a new survey asked adults of different ages if they were totally self-sufficient or if they still depended on their parents a little bit. And 72% of Gen Zers at age 29 and younger said they were still dependent on their parents. But this is what was interesting. The older you get, the more. So 53% of millennials say they still are dependent on their parents, which is surprising. 53%. And then 33% of Gen Xers, which people ages 45 to 61 admit that they're still dependent on their parents to some degree as well. And, you know, they have graying hair. They still kind of need mom and dad to help out a little bit. That is interesting that they kind of looked at all of these different age groups and found that out. According to data from last year, boomers, those who were born between 1946 and 1964, hold 51% of American wealth. And that includes a mountain of real estate and stocks and pensions and all that kind of stuff. So we might be laughing at boomers, but they got a lot of money. Collectively, they're valued at $90 trillion. So no wonder folks are a little bit reliant on them because they're the ones with the cash. Interesting. It is 7:34. It's time for news.
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2: With your news update, I'm Marcia Kovalik. The adult son of former West Virginia State Senator Sandra Lucht has pleaded no contest to allegations he picked her up and threw her across the room into a wall last fall, causing injuries that led to her death. 60-year-old Carl Joseph Lucht entered the no contest plea last week in Berkeley County to counts of felony murder in the second degree and felony assault during the commission of a felony. Here's Berkeley County prosecuting attorney Joe Kinzer.
3: Mr. Lucht was certainly acting out of the ordinary that day. I think many people who observed him believed that maybe he was on something. It was later in the day that a pest guy coming to spray for bugs and such at the house looks in and sees Sandra unable to get up off the ground.
2: You can hear that full interview on our Panhandle News Network Spotify. Today is the deadline to submit responses to Representative April McLean Delaney's survey on the proposed ICE facility near Hagerstown. Maryland Congressman Andy Harris is thanking the President and Interior Secretary Doug Burgum for reversing regulations on the commercial fishing industry, which he says will increase U.S. competitiveness with other countries. Washington County residents still have time to order an emergency services memorial brick. The deadline is July 1st. A new state law creating the West Virginia Youth Apprenticeship Program is now in effect, giving high school juniors and seniors a path into the workforce. Students who complete the program will graduate with both a high school diploma and a post-secondary occupational certification. In national news, President Trump says the U.S. and Iran have reached a deal, marking a significant development in ongoing diplomatic efforts. In a post on Truth Social Sunday, Trump declared the removal of the U.S. naval blockade on Iran, allowing the Strait of Hormuz to reopen. The agreement is set to be formally signed June 19th in Switzerland. The deal will initiate a 60-day period for further negotiations on Iran's nuclear capability. President Trump will be in France today for the G7 summit. Kentucky Senator Mitch McConnell is in the hospital. A statement from his office says he was admitted Sunday morning, but the reason for his hospitalization is unknown. A ticker tape parade to celebrate the NBA champion New York Knicks is this Thursday. The team will make its way through the Canyon of Heroes in Lower Manhattan in front of an anticipated tens of thousands of fans. For the Panhandle News Network, I'm Marcia Kovalik.
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5: 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On 81 between Winchester, Martinsburg, and Hagerstown, there are no accidents. Traffic looks good. 70 eastbound, you've got an accident after Sharpsburg Pike. On northbound 15, there's a crash at Jefferson Street. Southbound 270, traffic slows out of Urbana to Hyattstown. 27 Ridge Road off and on the lane divide. 15, you're going to be jammed up St. Clair Lane to an accident. That is before you get into Luckett's and Luckett's Road. And so traffic is going to be heavy, in fact, in both directions. On southbound 15, traffic slows past Limestone School Road. Route 9, traffic's heavy.
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Today's 97.5 More Music, Better Variety, Bruno Mars, and Risk It All. Happy Monday, everybody. Beautiful day. Weather's finally gotten more to what my expectations are for a Monday. It's going to be beautiful today, getting up to the high of 75 degrees. Not as humid, just absolutely gorgeous. And today it's National Lobster Day and also National Foam Party Day. Here's Adele, Easy on Me.

0: Adele on today's 97.5. More music, better variety. Easy on me. Next hour, Funny on the 20. After we get news, traffic, weather, and of course the workday kickoff. And that is all coming up. 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Glazed Empire Bakery. That's there. Filthy Fizz, the delicious sodas. 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You get half price on all of those delicious things. All right, let's get the next clickbait. Somebody's suing. I'll tell you who is suing, who they are suing, and what they're suing for. Coming up. Clickbait's brought to you by L.A. Roberts Jewelers. Old World Jewelers for a new age. Well, last time I had the New York Knicks and their win, and this time, whoa, two sports stories for me in a day. That's a big deal. For the first time in two decades, the Carolina Hurricanes have won the Stanley Cup. In their Game 6 matchup with Vegas Golden Knights, the Canes only needed a first period goal from Taylor Hall, a second period goal from Jackson Blake, and a third period shot from Nikolaj Ehlers to put away a 3-0 win in front of the Vegas faithful. While the goalie Brandon Bussey was credited with 22 saves, here you go, here's the call.
1: 1:10 to go, and net is empty. Ehlers scores! Nikolaj Ehlers, and the party is on for the Canadiacs here and back in Raleigh.
0: So there you go. Hockey fans, really excited. It's always neat when you see a team that, you know, doesn't win all that often. So the first time in two decades, good for them. Musician Oliver Tree tragically passed away yesterday morning in a two-helicopter collision in Rio de Janeiro, Brazil. He was 32 years old. He would have turned 33 on the 29th. Now, you may say to yourself, Oliver Tree. The kids know him. And if you saw him, you'd be like, oh, I've seen that guy online. There were six people on the two choppers, including an Argentinian YouTuber known as Gaspy. There were no survivors. And one of the helicopters landed on the parking lot of a car dealership, which ignited at least 20 cars. Police say they are investigating this right now to determine the cause of that collision. Oliver recently kicked off a world tour to promote his latest album, and his last performance was on the 6th in Sao Paulo. On Saturday, he posted highlights from his time in Brazil. You might recognize some of his songs, Life Goes On, Miss You, Hurt, and Alien Boy, and he was known for kind of creating different characters to distinguish his musical eras, as well as a lot of use of internet trolling and memes. Somebody introduced me to him last year, and I was like, I've never heard of him. Now, when I saw the picture, I was like, ah, that guy. Yeah. And who's suing? That would be Tyra Banks. She's suing Netflix for defamation. She claims she was misled into participating in a documentary called Reality Check, Inside America's Next Top Model. Now, according to this lawsuit, she agreed to do the interview to have a discussion about the show's legacy and take responsibility for her past mistakes, but says only 16 minutes of a 3.5-hour interview were used. Banks alleges that her comments were stripped of context and reassembled to create a false and defamatory narrative. The suit specifically objects to suggestions that she knowingly allowed a contestant's alleged assault to be exploited for ratings, calling that portrayal a complete fabrication. Banks also argues the series ignored action she says she took to address reports of inappropriate conduct on set. She's seeking damages and a jury trial. I guess we'll find out a little bit more. That's it for Clickbait this time. There's another one next hour at 8:48. Today's 97.5 traffic.
2: 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On 81 between Winchester, Martinsburg, and Hagerstown, there were no accidents reported. There's some slowdowns going toward Tavern Road. 70 between Hancock, Hagerstown, not bad. When you get to Myersville, traffic slows a little bit. 15 both directions past Patrick Street, heavy. Southbound 270, you're slowing out of Urbana to Hyattstown, 27 Ridge Road to 370. And then 15, there was an accident before you got to Luckett's. And traffic stays heavy off and on to Limestone School Road. Route 9, you're lined up for Harper's Ferry Road, Hillsboro, and then Percival Road to the Berlin Turnpike. I'm Allie Oakley with traffic.
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0: The Mountain State Cruisers having the 37th annual Father's Day Car Show. It is happening this Saturday, June 20th. Registration's 9 a.m. to noon at Berkeley Springs State Park. If you'd like to know more about this event and others, just...
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4: As unsettled weather moved through the area over the weekend, it left power outages and downed trees. It kept first responders busy with a spate of calls, in addition to a major gas leak that happened off Hancock Road that shut down U.S. Route 522 for about an hour late last night. That's according to Eastern Panhandle Working Fires. Dozens of homes in Morgan County are still without power this morning. A Martinsburg man convicted of multiple sex offenses has received the maximum sentence under the law. Berkeley County prosecuting attorney Joseph Kinzer says 54-year-old Paul Edward Rittenauer Jr. of Martinsburg was sentenced to an indeterminate sentence of 355 to 1,040 years. In April, Rittenauer was convicted on two dozen sex-related offenses, making him subject to the more than 1,000-year prison sentence.
5: He was arrested in 2022 on a solicitation of a minor case, and after he was arrested for that, that's when victims who were children at the time but are now adults from across the country came forward and disclosed about things that he had done 20 years ago to them, old assaults on children from the very early 2000s into like 2012. That was a really heavy case to prosecute.
4: One of those victims spoke remotely at sentencing.
5: One of them, who currently resides in Florida, she was allowed to appear virtually for the hearing, and she spoke at the hearing. And she said, I've had to deal with this and continue to have to deal with this and will have to deal with this for the rest of my life. But this today, this here, seeing this, being a part of this, she asked Judge McLaughlin, she said, this is enough for me, but I'm asking you to make sure this can't happen to anyone else.
4: You can hear that full interview on our Panhandle News Network Spotify. For the Panhandle News Network, I'm Marcia Kovalik.
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7: 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On 81, between Winchester, Martinsburg, and Hagerstown, there are no accidents. Traffic is a little bit heavy there at the Potomac, so it's a possibility that we've got a brand new crash. Eastbound 70 at Sharpsburg Pike, you got a little bit of a slowdown. The rest of the ride is South Mountain and Frederick, not bad. 15 both directions between Rosemont and Patrick Street. Heavy. The crash that was on the northbound side before Jefferson Street got moved out of the way. 15, it is heavy. It's getting through Luckett's. There was an accident before you got to Luckett's Road, and it's going to stay heavy past Limestone School Road. Route 9, traffic slows at Harpers Ferry Road, Hillsboro, Berlin Turnpike, and Hamilton Station. And Route 7, traffic slows Hamilton Station Road to get past Route 9. I'm Allie Oakley with traffic.
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8: Here's your Panhandle News Network forecast. Today will be partly sunny, not as warm, and with lower humidity reaching a high of 78. Tonight will be mainly clear with a low of 52. Tomorrow is expected to be mostly sunny and pleasant with a high of 79. Tomorrow night clouds will break with a low of 57. By Wednesday, expect intervals of clouds and sunshine. It will be very warm and more humid with a chance of a shower in spots, reaching a high of 89 with the AccuWeather forecast. I'm meteorologist Joe Lundberg on today's 97.5.

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0: Today's 97.5 More Music, Better Variety. It is National Lobster Day. Can you believe there's not really a lot of songs about lobster except for this one? Remember this? Yeah, like weird fun song. One of my favorite songs from the B-52s and Rock Lobster. So get yourself a lobster roll or something today if you possibly can. I don't know where they sell those here. Maybe you know, and you can let me know that. It is 8:23 now on today's 97.5.
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0: 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A bunch of them on the White House lawn. 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
4: 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I think a UFC fight would look more organic if the referee was a drunk woman who kept yelling, "You guys!"
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6: 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On 81 between Winchester, Martinsburg, and Hagerstown, there are no accidents. 81 northbound at Route 11, traffic's heavy. 70 between Hancock, Hagerstown, Myersville, not bad. Southbound 15, traffic slows Liberty Road to Patrick Street, while the northbound side slows Jefferson Street to Rosemont. Southbound 270, heavy out of Urbana to Hinestown. 27 Ridge Road to get past 370 and on the spur. 15, you're going to be jammed up Luckett's to ride to a crash near Limestone School Road. And Route 9, traffic's heavy. Sagal Road to Harper's Ferry Road, heavy in Hillsboro, heavy Percival Road.
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3: Here's your Panhandle News Network forecast. Today will be partly sunny, not as warm, and with lower humidity reaching a high of 78. Tonight will be mainly clear with a low of 52. Tomorrow is expected to be mostly sunny and pleasant with a high of 79. Tomorrow night, clouds will break with a low of 57. By Wednesday, expect intervals of clouds and sunshine. It will be very warm and more humid with a chance of a shower in spots, reaching a high of 89 with the AccuWeather forecast. I'm meteorologist Joe Lundberg on today's 97.5.

0: Today's 97.5 More Music, Better Variety with Golden from Huntrix. It is 8:32. And you know, I've got a lot of random things that I've already discovered this morning. So I feel like I need to give you some of those things in a randomness. And some of it is like, we'll start with the good news first. Okay. So I heard this story and I was like, usually I do tell me something good on Monday mornings. There was a World War II veteran, Ray Svanoa, and he recently attended his first prom at age 100. This guy, wow, he had six student dates from Matea Valley High School. So the students organized a special evening after learning that, you know, Svanoa never attended a prom in the first place, and having received his diploma while he was serving in the military. So the teenagers regularly visit seniors at Independence Village and form a bond with them and bonded with him over the recent months. And so they decided, hey, let's go ahead and let's have a prom for him, which I think is so very cool. Here's a little bit of the audio from that.
1: Don't that look beautiful?
2: For this special evening,
3: ready?
2: Ray Svanoa had not one, but six dates. The World War II veteran is at his first prom more than 80 years after high school at 100 years old.
1: I've had surprises, not like this. This is really a fantastic surprise. But it's amazing. These young people did it.
0: Isn't that lovely that they became friends with him or like, let's throw him a prom. Very cool. Also, another tell me something good. Wow, this one teen was accepted to 264 colleges with scholarships worth over $17 million. McDonough, Georgia, the Woodland High School graduate Patrick Pruitt is being celebrated for getting into all of those schools. Now, we'll say this. He applied to 270. He got in 264, but wow, he maintained a 3.8 unweighted GPA, took part in dual enrollment courses, completed varsity, cross country and track, and then interned with the Henry County Water Authority. So this kid, very, very busy. He's going to set the world on fire. That's what I'm thinking for sure. In a good way. In a good way. All right, here's another thing that this is randomness, and I saw it and I was like, huh, we got to talk about that a little bit. So if you're a shopping addict and you get a big rush when you complete a purchase, I know that I'm like, it's on the way, pair of shoes. Even if I get them discount, it's still very exciting to me. You know, and it's a little bit different than what you ordered or whatever. Online shopping is huge in South Korea. A lot of young people are dangerously addicted to it. So there's a new trend of apps with fake stores. So the way they do this is they know you get the little dopamine rush by buying stuff. So you browse the items just like normal and you look through the reviews and you compare the prices and you add the stuff to your cart. Then you enter your shipping address and arrange payment. The app even shows you tracking information of this shipment if you want it. But the catch is nothing's actually being delivered to your house. You didn't even actually order anything at all or pay for it. So it's a whole experience just to give you that feeling of shopping for something, which I think is very interesting. For now, South Korea is the only place crazy enough to actually have the apps like this. But some think, you know, that could take hold and we could get this all around the world. I think it might be funny, especially when you're in that mode and you're like, I just want to buy something. I just, you know, like, you want to shop, you want to browse, you want to click, buy it. An expert says it could help shopping addicts save money. And if there's someone who likes the process of buying things more than receiving the things they buy, there you go. I don't know how they make money, though. They must have to have a bunch of ads all over it. Wouldn't it be crazier if you had to pay for it, though? Like, you pay for this app to then make it feel like you're buying something. I don't know. Still, kind of an interesting thought to me. Would you use it if that app was a thing? I might actually download that and have that on my phone. And then I wouldn't end up with lots of useless clothes that I ordered because I thought I needed them. And I really didn't. Let me know your thoughts. 888-7975-975.
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0: Today's 97.5, more music, better variety with Alicia Keys and Girl on Fire. Beautiful day ahead of us. Temperatures are finally cooperating. I am definitely happy about that for sure. And today only going up to the high about 75 degrees. Just beautiful. Love it, and love it some more. 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And if you want to pop into their physical location, it's 1514 Winchester Avenue right here in Martinsburg. After that, Parker Stone, then Danielle and John Tesh for the evening. So keep it locked the whole day long, and let's get our last clickbait of the day. Clickbait's brought to you by L.A. Roberts Jewelers. Old world jewelers for a new age. Well, it took 53 years for it to happen, but the New York Knicks, Knickerbockers, once again world champions. Saturday night, the Knicks took down San Antonio Spurs 94-90. Here was the final call.
1: 4-point lead. Here comes Fox. 5 seconds remaining. Fox to Wemby. Wemby tries a three, puts it up, off the mark. Ananobi the rebound. It's over. It's over. Knick fans, this is not a dream. Your long, long wait has ended. Go ahead and cry. After 53 years, the Knicks are finally NBA champions once again.
0: Yeah, apparently fans went out into the street and do what fans do when their team wins. The owner, James Dolan, apologized to the Knicks fans.
2: Hey, New York, I'm sorry it took so long, but here we are, and hopefully it won't take that long again. Yeah!
0: Also, after winning the NBA title, Jalen Brunson teased fans not to give Taylor Swift a hard time over her appearance.
3: I just want to say something to the Swifties. She's a really good one. Cut her some slack. It's all good. I promise.
0: And finally, Carl Anthony Towns on winning the title.
4: You know, you work your whole life for this moment. Throughout my career, I've seen myself fall down. People tell me to stay down, and I got back up. Even when I was in the mud, and I kept putting my left foot in front of my right foot. I kept trusting God. I kept trusting my faith. I kept trusting the work. Like this team has always said since the beginning, it is written. This was written for New York, and we went and got it done today. And it's because of all the brothers here, because of the fans.
0: I mean, 53 years, that's a long time. NHL Cup, Stanley Cup Finals. Well, for the first time in 2 decades, Carolina Hurricanes have won the Stanley Cup. In their Game 6 matchup with the Vegas Golden Knights, the Canes only needed a first-period goal from Taylor Hall, a second-period goal from Jackson Blake, and a third-period shot from Nikolaj Ehlers to put a 3-0 win. Here's their final call.
5: And they're going to clinch it appropriately with a total team effort and a shutout. The Carolina Hurricanes have won the Stanley Cup for the second time.
0: Very, very cool. You know, their fans were loving that. All right, some celeb stuff. BTS has announced 2 new books as part of this year's BTS Festa celebration. The group's upcoming BTS Lyrics Inside arrives September 15th. And they've even got more. There's a BTS recipe book featuring Korean dishes inspired by different eras of the group's career. Not sure when that's coming out, but regardless, they got books coming out. Singer Oliver Tree was killed on Sunday in a helicopter crash over Rio in Brazil. 2 helicopters crashed above an electric vehicle yard, killing Tree and 4 others, including passengers on the helicopter. And he was 32 years old. Rod Stewart canceled a show in San Diego on Friday night, and Jets set it off to Boston for Scotland's World Cup game against Haiti on Saturday. He even posted video from his private jet on the trip. Some of his fans were like, whoa, whoa, whoa. I thought you weren't feeling well. What you doing at that game? Anyway. Elon Musk became the world's first trillionaire after SpaceX went public on Friday. And Taylor Swift got emotional during the Songwriters Hall of Fame acceptance. She was presented the award from Steven Spielberg. And here's just a little bit of what she had to say.
6: And it was easy to choose songwriting over everything else in my life. But it couldn't have been easy for my parents and my brother. I'm good. to just pick up and move our entire family from Pennsylvania to relocate to Nashville so that I could hone my craft in the songwriting capital of the world. But after it became obvious that this was not even remotely a temporary phase their tween daughter was going through, they uprooted their entire lives to move me to Music City. And even though words are supposed to kind of be my thing, I will never be able to express my gratitude to you guys for doing that for me. You're the reason I'm here tonight.
0: An emotional acceptance speech into the Hall of Fame. And that's it for Clickbait. There's more tomorrow.
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2: Here's your Panhandle News Network forecast. Today will be partly sunny, not as warm, and with lower humidity, reaching a high of 78. Tonight will be mainly clear with a low of 52. Tomorrow is expected to be mostly sunny and pleasant with a high of 79. Tomorrow night, clouds will break with a low of 57. By Wednesday, expect intervals of clouds and sunshine. It will be very warm and more humid with a chance of a shower in spots, reaching a high of 89. With the AccuWeather forecast, I'm meteorologist Joe Lundberg on Today's 97.5.

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A good Monday morning to you. 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And it's Monday, and you're going to need us as much as I need you. Here's Maroon 5.

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0: Harry Styles right here on today's 97.5 as we continue to kick off this Monday morning. Let me know what you got into this past weekend over on our text line, 1-888-797-5975. Always love when we get back on a Monday, get to hear what the cool stories of what you got into, if you did anything fun. And if you want to count relaxing as something fun, I can't blame you, because having a relaxing weekend, you learn it more and more. I always go back to an old John Mulaney sketch of him talking about when you get older and you say, "I did nothing." It is the sense of excitement from an adult when you get to that point. Like when you're a kid, you said, "Well, what'd you do this weekend?" "I didn't do anything." And you're disappointed, right? Well, when you get to be an adult and you get asked what you did do this weekend, you say, "I did nothing," and you just put a bright smile on your face, and it makes you happy. But it's also fun doing some fun stuff. I made my way out to a fun music festival with the wife over the weekend, and got to see some cool bands, got to see some vintage bands take a stage. So that was pretty cool to see and take part in over the weekend. But let me know what you got into this weekend. Did you see some family? Did you have a relaxing weekend? Did you do some errands? Let me know what you got into this past weekend over on the text line. It's 1-888-797-5975.
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18: Here's your Panhandle News Network forecast. This afternoon will bring partly sunny skies and lower humidity with a high of 75. tonight will be mainly clear with a low of 52. Tomorrow expects mostly sunny conditions and pleasant

weather, reaching a high of 79. Tomorrow night, clouds will break up, leading to a low of 59. Moving on to Wednesday, there's a chance of a morning shower in some areas. However, it will be very warm and more humid with a mix of clouds and sunshine as the temperature climbs to a high of 89. With the AccuWeather forecast, I'm meteorologist Joe Lundberg on today's 97.5.

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Today's 97.5, more music and better variety. The King of Pop is now the King of Biopics. The Michael Jackson movie Michael is now the highest grossing biopic of all time. It passed this past weekend. Bohemian Rhapsody, it's now at $912 million globally. Bohemian Rhapsody's previous record of $911 million in 2019 has been broken. With the premiere of the movie set for Japan this Friday, the expectation is that Michael will become the second movie this year to cross the $1 billion mark at the global box office. The only other one to do so far, the Super Mario Galaxy movie. Here's Shawn Mendes.

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1: 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Alex Warren, Pat Benatar, and Hozier on the way to kick off your 11 o'clock hour. 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

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If you've already got your mind towards the lunch hour and thinking about lunch, and specifically if you're thinking about pizza today, you'd be shocked from this new data that came out about the price of pizza per state that's coming up in 10. 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

0: Lead single for a new album, which came out this past Friday. Olivia Rodrigo's Drop Dead here on today's 97.5. The new album, You Seem Pretty Sad for a Girl So in Love, out right now. Also, what's out right now is a chance for you to, well, grab some pizza this afternoon for lunch. And if you're looking at an overall pricing of where pizzas are at the moment, you would be very shocked to see pizza prices are all over the place. It's like when you drive down 81 and see the different prices of gas at the different gas stations. A new report has found the cost of a medium cheese pizza can vary by almost $6 depending on where you live. Now, the most expensive states for a pizza delivery are Hawaii. The average price is about $20, followed by California, Alaska, Massachusetts, and Washington State inside of that top five. They're all $18 or more. On the flip side, if you want a cheap bite, Indiana is the cheapest at around $13.95. Alabama, Michigan, Kentucky, and Kansas round out the top five. Kansas, and even $15. The research looked at prices for major chains like Domino's, Pizza Hut, Papa John's, Little Caesars, and others using DoorDash and Grubhub data. Now, if you're curious to see what the pizza prices look like throughout the four state, it's interesting because the report found that your coastline places are a little more pricey for your pizza as opposed to the Midwest and South. And it kind of reflects that with some of the places in the poll. You look at Virginia, they have $16.72. That's the average price for the medium cheese pizza. West Virginia, $15.33. That is the cheapest in the four state. Then you have Pennsylvania at $16.02. And Maryland, the most expensive in the four state, $17.04 on average for a medium cheese pizza. More coming up on today's 97.5.
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8: Here's your Panhandle News Network forecast. This afternoon will bring partly sunny skies and lower humidity with a high of 75. Tonight will be mainly clear with a low of 52. Tomorrow expects mostly sunny conditions and pleasant weather, reaching a high of 79. Tomorrow night, clouds will break up, leading to a low of 59. Moving on to Wednesday, there's a chance of a morning shower in some areas. However, it will be very warm and more humid with a mix of clouds and sunshine as the temperature climbs to a high of 89. With the AccuWeather forecast, I'm meteorologist Joe Lundberg on today's 97.5.

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They're celebrating 40 years with their Back to Roots tour. Any $5 purchase enters you for a drawing where you could win 10 grand. We'll be out this Wednesday in Charlestown at the Sheets location at Flowing Springs Road. 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

That's Sublime making an appearance today in the Throwback Lunch Lounge. You can get your requests in for your favorite 80s and 90s hits. All you have to do, call or text 1-888-797-5975. I'm sure you've heard parents complain about kids mooching off of them well into adulthood, but we usually imagine the kids to be, what, in their 20s? Well, not their 50s, per se. A new survey has asked adults of different ages if they were totally self-sufficient or if they were still financially dependent on their parents. 72% of Gen Zers aged 29 and younger said that they were still dependent on their parents, which is a bit higher than you'd expect, maybe, but still not very shocking. Over half of millennials said that they were still dependent on their parents at 53%, which is a little bit surprising. But get this, a third of Gen Xers ages 45 to 61 admit they are still dependent on their parents to some degree. They have graying hair, and they still kind of need mom and dad to pick up a tab at brunch. That said, mom and dad can probably swing it. According to data from the last 6 years, baby boomers who were born between 1946 and 1964 hold 51% of American wealth. That includes a mountain of real estate, stocks, pension benefits, private businesses, and other assets collectively valued.

0: At $90 trillion. You've probably heard about the great wealth transfer. That's the supposed change of over $124 trillion from older to younger generations, and that is expected to take place by 2048. The thing is, older folks are living longer, which is pushing back inheritance timelines, and they're also shelling out a lot more on assisted living, nursing homes, and other forms of long-term care. So if that money gets a trickle down, it might take a little longer than what you usually would expect, and it may end up being less than you anticipated based on their wealth at the current moment. How much dependency do you have on your parent? You let me know what you think over on our text line. Percentage-wise, 100% being you still live with your mom and dad, they're paying for everything, to 0%, you don't need them for a single thing. 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Are you looking to showcase why your business is the best in the area in front of hundreds of people each week? 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
1: Here's your Panhandle News Network forecast. This afternoon will be partly sunny with lower humidity and a high of 75. Tonight will be mainly clear with a low of 52. Tomorrow is expected to be mostly sunny and pleasant with a high of 78. Tomorrow night we'll see clouds breaking with a low of 59. Wednesday brings a chance of a morning shower in spots. Otherwise, there will be intervals of clouds and sunshine with a high of 86. With the AccuWeather forecast, I'm meteorologist Joe Lundberg on today's 97.5.

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The Today's 97.5 Throwback Lunch Lounge continues on this Monday. You still have time to get requests in. You can call or text 1-888-797-5975. The World Cup is going on right now. Team USA won their first matchup. They won 4-1 this past Friday over Paraguay. Some of the accounts online have been pretty funny from people coming overseas for the World Cup being held across the U.S., Canada, and Mexico this year. One guy was so entertained by Buc-ee's, among all things, saying that only this could exist in America, and I love it. A German guy named Freddy's also going viral online, talking about his trips and every moment of it, sharing things from Waffle House to Taco Bell and Walmart and everything in between. So let me know over on our text line. It's 1-888-795-975. Three things for what you would tell a person from a foreign country that they have to experience in the U.S. Three things that someone from a foreign country has to experience in the U.S. Let me know on the text line. Here's Katrina and the Waves.

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We are going to spill the tea in all things of entertainment, including for today, tragedy striking yesterday for this musical artist. Also on the way, this actor says he has no plans working with this person in Hollywood again. Plus on the way, even more in the world of entertainment. Keep it here. 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

0: One thing you need to know about Parker is that he doesn't like drinking tea. But spilling it, on the other hand...
1: Hello?
2: I know your secret.
1: Secret? What are you saying about?
2: Gretchen told me that you like Aaron Samuels.
0: All right, Parker, spill the tea.
3: In a shocking story that broke in the middle of Sunday, musician and comedian Oliver Tree tragically passed away in a two-helicopter crash collision in Rio de Janeiro, Brazil, at only the age of 32. There were 6 people on 2 choppers, including an Argentinian YouTuber known as Gaspy. There were no survivors in the incident. One of the helicopters landed on the parking lot of a car dealership, which ignited at least 20 cars. Police say there is an investigation ongoing to determine the cause of the collision. Tree recently kicked off a world tour to promote his latest album. His last performance was on the 6th of this month in Sao Paulo. On Saturday, he posted highlights from his time in Brazil. You might recognize some of Tree's songs, Life Goes On, his most popular of those. He was known for creating different characters to distinguish his musical eras, as well as his use of internet trolling and memes and the use of Vine when it was popular. Rest in peace to Oliver Tree, passing away much too soon at the age of 32. Tyra Banks is getting it with Netflix. She's filed a defamation lawsuit against the streaming giant over the weekend, alleging that they manipulated her interview for the Reality Check Inside America's Next Top Model documentary. Banks claims her 3.5-hour interview was cut to 16 minutes and edited to create a false narrative, suggesting she knowingly allowed contestants to be exploited for trauma for ratings. The suit specifically cites misleading editing involving contestants and stories, where Banks appeared unable to remember details when unedited footage shows her response affirmatively. Banks is suing for defamation, breach of contract, and false endorsement, seeking punitive damage through jury trial. Speaking of those within Friends that have had misconduct put towards them, Seth Rogen has put firm grounding that he will stay estranged with his former friend James Franco. In a new interview for the New York Times, Rogen says he hasn't worked with him in a really long time and has no plans of doing so. The two have not spoken in a long time either. Rogen saying, quote, "I honestly think the nuance of it is too personal for me to get into at this point. There's the public-facing side to it, which I've spoken about, and I have the same stance publicly that I've had, and I think the proof is in the pudding. I have not worked with him in years, but the personal side of it's just nuance. It involves people I don't know if I should be dragging into it. I don't know what I would benefit from getting deeply into this at this point." That's all your tea on this Monday. More to come here on Today's 97.5.
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13: Here's your Panhandle News Network forecast. This afternoon will be partly sunny with lower humidity and a high of 75. Tonight will be mainly clear with a low of 52. Tomorrow is expected to be mostly sunny and pleasant with a high of 78. Tomorrow night we'll see clouds breaking with a low of 59. Wednesday brings a chance of a morning shower in spots. Otherwise, there will be intervals of clouds and sunshine with a high of 86. With the AccuWeather forecast, I'm meteorologist Joe Lundberg on today's 97.5.

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1: The town of Clear Spring, Maryland is having their Independence Jam taking place Thursday, July the 2nd. 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We've got Bruno Mars and Lady Gaga, Phil Collins, Olivia Dean on the way to kick off your 2 o'clock hour on this Monday. Keep it here. 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

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As always, if you see news going on throughout the four state, we encourage you to let us know. 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

0: Harry Styles right here on today's 97.5. I asked earlier today, with the World Cup going on, when the U.S. being one of the host countries this year, so many people from foreign countries coming over for the World Cup have been very surprised and very entertained with some of the things they've encountered, everything from Buc-ee's to Walmart. I asked three things that you would recommend someone coming over for the U.S. from a foreign country, what they should do. One person texted in and commented, go to a national park, go to Times Square with a Broadway show, and a Central Tennessee church catfish dinner. So I love the specifics of the last one there. That's pretty funny. I like that one. But one thing that people not only from across the seas, but here in the U.S., can take in is to be more of an optimist and less of a pessimist. I've picked up on that for people coming over and exploring and having all sorts of fun. It also helps your brain, apparently. A study led by Harvard followed more than 9,000 Americans age 70 and older, and they found that people with higher levels of optimism were about 15% less likely to develop dementia. And the trend held true regardless of race, health conditions, or even depression levels. People started to realize that optimism isn't just a personality trait you're born with. It can be strengthened through mental exercises and therapy. Having more of a positive outlook could protect your brain health too. The study doesn't prove optimism prevents dementia, but it's helping show that our mindset can influence how we age. So be hopeful in life. Be the optimist and not the pessimist. It's good for your mood and your brain too.
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8: Here's your Panhandle News Network forecast. This afternoon will be partly sunny with lower humidity and a high of 75. Tonight will be mainly clear with a low of 52. Tomorrow is expected to be mostly sunny and pleasant with a high of 78. Tomorrow night we'll see clouds breaking with a low of 59. Wednesday brings a chance of a morning shower in spots. Otherwise, there will be intervals of clouds and sunshine with a high of 86. With the AccuWeather forecast, I'm meteorologist Joe Lundberg on today's 97.5.

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1: 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I'm Parker Stern. A big thank you, as always, for spending the workday with me. Coming up next, it's Danielle at the turn of the 3 o'clock hour. Leanne Rimes, Dua Lipa, and some Billy Ocean to kick it off with. You have a great rest of your Monday, and keep it on Today's 97.5.
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0: Today's 97.5, more music and better variety. A new survey reveals 25% of Americans have made significant life changes like quitting jobs or ending relationships based on dreams or nightmares. The study of 2,000 people found two-thirds believe dreams carry deeper meaning, while 37% report having dreams that later came true in some form. Women are more likely than men to believe dreams have significance and take action based on them. And nearly half of respondents recall dreams most nights, with 16% dreaming nightly. The research suggests dreams can motivate people to address toxic situations or face challenges. Rona encouraged me a few years ago to take my dreams and Google them online. And I, there for a long time, had tornado dreams. My mom was always with me, and we were always out, and a tornado would be coming. I have a fear of tornadoes, so I know where that comes from. And then my mom and I would be running into a building or something like that. And so I looked it up, and it's stress. It's a stressful thing. So you take a tornado, which I am scared of, and then you compact the stress and anxiety that I'm having at that moment, and I have tornado dreams. So that's what I found out when I looked it up.
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3: Here's your Panhandle News Network forecast. This afternoon will be partly sunny with lower humidity and a high of 75. Tonight will be mainly clear with a low of 52. Tomorrow is expected to be mostly sunny and pleasant with a high of 78. Tomorrow night we'll see clouds breaking with a low of 59. Wednesday brings a chance of a morning shower in spots. Otherwise, there will be intervals of clouds and sunshine with a high of 86. With the AccuWeather forecast, I'm meteorologist Joe Lundberg on today's 97.5.

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5: West Virginia State Treasurer Larry Pack is in the Eastern Panhandle today.
6: Yeah, so today is Morgan County Day, so we're going to spend a day in Morgan County, going to meet with county commissioners, a couple businesses, also meet with a mayor and hang out with them, see if we can learn more about what they're working on and how we can help them, and go back to Charleston, try to help them do that. And then tonight we're going to go to another event in the town in Berkeley Springs. So going to be there all day. Look forward to it. I think tomorrow's Jefferson County and Wednesday will be Berkeley County. So this is the Eastern Panhandle Tour. We try to get out here once a quarter.
5: You can find that complete interview on our Panhandle News Network Spotify page. The adult son of former state senator Sandra Lucht has pleaded no contest to allegations that he picked her up and threw her across the room into a wall, this causing injuries that led to her death. Carl Joseph Lucht, age 60, entered the no plea contest this week in Berkeley County to counts of felony murder in the second degree and felony assaults during commission of a felony. Berkeley County prosecuting attorney Joe Kinzer was a recent guest on Panhandle Live, and he says witnesses believe Carl Lucht was under the influence at the time.
7: Mr. Lucht was certainly acting out of the ordinary that day. I think many people who observed him believed that maybe he was on something.
5: And says Carl Lucht was arrested for another crime on the same day.
7: As a matter of fact, he was arrested before Sandra was even found later in the day. The assault on Sandra happened. Then he goes into Martinsburg proper and ends up getting arrested for obstruction and a couple other things.
5: You can read more at WVMetroNews.com. 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
9: 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I don't see crashes. 70 westbound. Traffic slows 355 over to 340, and then traffic slows when you get to 81. The rest of the ride to Hancock, traffic is good. 15 Leesburg. Heavy to get toward Luckett's in the crash there. Route 9, you're lined up for the Berlin Turnpike, very heavy into Hillsboro. And then Cider Mill Road to Harper's Ferry Road. After that to Charlestown and Martinsburg. Traffic is doing okay. On 270, very heavy out of Clarksburg to Hyattstown. There was an incident on the southbound side, so you're a little bit heavy there. I'm Allie Oakley with traffic.

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2: 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On 81, between Winchester, Martinsburg, and Hagerstown, no accidents. 70 westbound, traffic slows after Patrick Street to 340. Then you're going to slow when you get to Downsville Pike to 81. Then you're fine to Hancock. 15, Leesburg to Luckett's jammed. Route 9, traffic slows on your way to the Berlin Turnpike, Hillsboro Road, off and on to Cider Mill Road, pretty heavy at Harper's Ferry Road. Then you're fine to get to Charlestown and into Martinsburg. Route 7, brief delays after you leave Route 9. I'm Allie Oakley with traffic.
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14: Here's your Panhandle News Network forecast. Tonight, expect mainly clear skies with a low of 52. Tomorrow will bring mostly sunny and pleasant conditions with a high of 78. Tomorrow night, expect clouds to break with a low of 59. Moving on to Wednesday, there may be a morning shower in spots. Otherwise, anticipate intervals of clouds and sunshine with a high of 86. Wednesday night will start mainly clear and then turn cloudy with a low of 67. With the AccuWeather forecast,

0: 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On 81 between Winchester, Martinsburg, and Hagerstown, I don't have any accidents to bring to you, but on the northbound side, it is going to slow briefly at Route 50 as well as Route 7. Then after that, Martinsburg to Hagerstown, you're fully fine. 70 westbound, traffic slows from Patrick Street over to 340, and then traffic looks pretty good into Myersville. A little bit of a delay at Downsville Pike. We had some midday road work there. 15 jammed out of Leesburg because we've got a crash in Luckett. So even the southbound side is going to be a bit on the heavier side for that. And Route 9 lining up at Harper's Ferry Road, and definitely when you get to the Berlin Turnpike, but before Hillsboro, like I said, Harper's Ferry Road after that. I'm Allie Oakley with traffic.
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We're going to be out and about all week long with the West Virginia Lottery. They're celebrating the 40 years with their back.

0: 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And you can stop by Wednesday, and that we're going to be at the Flowing Springs Road, Charlestown Sheets from 5 to 7. Thursday, we'll be in Berkeley Springs at the Rudders from 5 to 7. And Saturday, join Rhoda as she'll be at the Hedgesville Wawa. That's on Martinsburg Road there by Rockcliffe Drive from 11 to 1. 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
2: 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Northbound side of 81, traffic slows Route 7 to Route 11 on the north side of Winchester. Then you find it in Martinsburg. Pretty busy where 70 and 81 come together. 70 westbound, traffic slows Patrick Street to 340 and then Downsville Pike to 81. After that, to Hancock, it's good. 15, Leesburg to Luckett's. One lane of traffic is now getting by. It's like a parking lot out of Leesburg because of that crash in Luckett's. Route 9, you're lined up for the Berlin Turnpike after Percival Road to get toward Harper's Ferry Road. And we're talking volume here. On the westbound side of 340 through Harper's Ferry, yes, you've got some slow traffic. I'm Allie Oakley with traffic.
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5: West Virginia State Treasurer Larry Pack is in the Eastern Panhandle today.
6: Yeah, so today is Morgan County Day, so we're going to spend a day in Morgan County, going to meet with county commissioners, a couple businesses, also meet with a mayor, and hang out with them, see if we can learn more about what they're working on and how we can help them, and go back to Charleston, try to help them do that. And then tonight we're going to go to another event in the town in Berkeley Springs. So going to be there all day. Look forward to it. I think tomorrow's Jefferson County, and Wednesday will be Berkeley County. So this is the Eastern Panhandle Tour. We try to get out here once a quarter.
5: You can find that complete interview on our Panhandle News Network Spotify page. The adult son of former state senator Sandra Lucht has pleaded no contest to allegations that he picked her up and threw her across the room into a wall, this causing injuries that led to her death. Carl Joseph Lucht, age 60, entered the no plea contest this week in Berkeley County to counts of felony murder in the second degree and felony assaults during commission of a felony. Berkeley County prosecuting attorney Joe Kinzer was a recent guest on Panhandle Live, and he says witnesses believe Carl Lucht was under the influence at the time.
7: Mr. Lucht was certainly acting out of the ordinary that day. I think many people who observed him believed that maybe he was on something.
5: And says Carl Lucht was arrested for another crime on the same day.
7: As a matter of fact, he was arrested before Sandra was even found later in the day. The assault on Sandra happened. Then he goes into Martinsburg proper and ends up getting arrested for obstruction and a couple other things.
5: You can read more at WVMetroNews.com. 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

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All 7 audiobooks, complete magic. On 81, between Winchester, Martinsburg, Hagerstown, now seeing the accident. Southbound side, a little bit heavy there, Williamsport. 70 westbound, yeah, heavy, leaving Frederick right now after Patrick Street to get past 340. And then you're not going to see delays until you get to Downsville Pike. We had some midday road work, so we're still kind of clinging to those delays. The rest of the ride to Hancock is fine. 15 at Leesburg to Luckett's, traffic's jammed. One lane of traffic is getting by the scene of a crash in Luckett's. And Route 9, traffic slows at the Berlin Turnpike, Percival Road, off and on to Harper's Ferry Road. Expect delays. I'm Allie Oakley with traffic.

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Hi, I'm Danielle. Thank you so much for listening this afternoon. I'm with you till 7 o'clock. And here's Bruno Mars on today's 97.5.

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2: A Texas businessman recently finished a cross-country bicycle ride to raise money to give directly to people in need in rural communities. Matt King is CEO of GoBundance. He bicycled across 2,000 miles from Mexico to Canada in 12 days, raising money towards his $1 million fundraising goal. Matt, who hasn't previously been a cyclist, trained for months for the ride. And along the route, he and his team stopped in small towns listening to residents' stories and gave money from restaurant tips to larger donations. One story is about Amy. She's a substitute teacher whose 25-year-old son, Seth, has autism and epilepsy. And after hearing her story, Matt presented her with a $20,000 check to help her purchase a more reliable vehicle. Amy said she was shocked by the gift and describes feeling heard and supported during their meeting. Another recipient was Macy, whose young son had his leg amputated at birth. And Matt and his team surprised Macy and her husband with a $10,000 check, which they plan to use towards a down payment on a larger home. By the end of the journey, Matt had raised more than $760,000 and provided assistance to more than 70 individuals and organizations with donations ranging from $100 to $75,000.
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4: 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On 81 between Winchester, Martinsburg, and Hagerstown, there are no accidents. The southbound side a little bit heavy there at Route 11. 70 westbound, traffic slows 355 over to 340, and then you'll hit some more delays Downsville Pike to 81, and then you're fine into Hancock. Now 15 out of Leesburg, traffic is going to be quite heavy into Luckett's because of a crash in Luckett's where you're down to one lane. On Route 9, still heavy at the Berlin Turnpike, heavy after Percival Road to ride toward Harper's Ferry Road. The rest of the ride to Charlestown and Martinsburg, it's good. 340 through Harper's Ferry, traffic's heavy, heavy into Charlestown. Now Route 7 out of Leesburg to Berryville looks better than it did before, you're fine. I'm Allie Oakley with traffic.
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13: Here's your Panhandle News Network forecast. Tonight, expect mainly clear skies with a low of 52. Tomorrow will bring mostly sunny and pleasant conditions with a high of 78. Tomorrow night, expect clouds to break with a low of 59. Moving on to Wednesday, there may be a morning shower in spots. Otherwise, anticipate intervals of clouds and sunshine with a high of 86. Wednesday night will start mainly clear and then turn cloudy with a low of 67. With the AccuWeather forecast, I'm meteorologist Jason Caterina on today's 97.5.

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Congratulations to Raymond Chadwell of Martinsburg. 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

0: 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On 81, as you go between Winchester, Martinsburg, and Hagerstown, you're going to like it. It is just fine. 70 westbound. Traffic slows 355 over to 340. Then you're going to slow when you get to Downsville Pike to 81. And then you're fine to Hancock. 15 out of Leesburg. It's going to be jammed up to a new accident before you get to Sphinx Ferry Road. And they just had reopened everything in Luckett's. Point of Rocks, pretty heavy there. Route 9, yeah, a little bit heavy there at Hamilton Station Road, but heavier yet when you get to the Berlin Turnpike and then after Percival Road, and that takes you over toward Harper's Ferry Road, and then you're good to Charlestown and Martinsburg. I'm Allie Oakley with traffic.
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Today's 97.5, more music and better variety. I'm Danielle. And how are you liking this weather? After those days of, you know, last Friday, my air conditioning broke. We had somebody come out and fix it, but man, that thing was running. And now it's a comfortable in the 70s feel out there. I'll take it. Here's John Cougar on today's 97.5.

0: 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We still have some of the tickets for the First People's Wing Off and Music Festival. 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
1: 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On 81, between Winchester, Martinsburg, and Hagerstown, there are no accidents even going into Greencastle. 70 westbound, traffic is going to be heavy, 355 to 340. And then you're also going to slow when you get to Downsville Pike to 81. Then you're fine to Hancock. 15, Leesburg, it's heavy. There was a crash north of Limestone School Road. Heavy into Luckett's. Heavy on your way past Wiltstore Road to Point of Rocks. Tuscarora Pike after Nolan's Ferry Road, there was an accident. Route 9, traffic slows when you get to the Berlin Turnpike, Hillsboro to Harper's Ferry Road. Then you're fine to Charlestown and Martinsburg. I'm Allie Oakley with traffic.
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5: West Virginia State Treasurer Larry Pack is in the Eastern Panhandle today.
6: Yeah, so today is Morgan County Day, so we're going to spend a day in Morgan County, going to meet with county commissioners, a couple businesses, also meet with a mayor, and hang out with them, see if we can learn more about what they're working on and how we can help them, and go back to Charleston, try to help them do that. And then tonight we're going to go to another event in the town in Berkeley Springs. So going to be there all day. Look forward to it. I think tomorrow's Jefferson County, and Wednesday will be Berkeley County. So this is the Eastern Panhandle Tour. We try to get out here once a quarter.
5: You can find that complete interview on our Panhandle News Network Spotify page. The adult son of former state senator Sandra Lucht has pleaded no contest to allegations that he picked her up and threw her across the room into a wall, this causing injuries that led to her death. Carl Joseph Lucht, age 60, entered the no plea contest this week in Berkeley County to counts of felony murder in the second degree and felony assaults during commission of a felony. Berkeley County prosecuting attorney Joe Kinzer was a recent guest on Panhandle Live, and he says witnesses believe Carl Lucht was under the influence at the time.
7: Mr. Lucht was certainly acting out of the ordinary that day. I think many people who observed him believed that maybe he was on something.
5: And says Carl Lucht was arrested for another crime on the same day.
7: As a matter of fact, he was arrested before Sandra was even found later in the day. The assault on Sandra happened. Then he goes into Martinsburg proper and ends up getting arrested for obstruction and a couple other things.
5: You can read more at WVMetroNews.com. 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
9: 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Brand new crash on the southbound side south of Route 50. Traffic is going to be jammed from Route 7. On 70 westbound, it's going to slow 270 over to 340, and then you're going to find more delays on the approach to 81 than you'll find to Hancock 15. Leesburg, it's heavy into Luckett, heavy at St. Clair Lane, Point of Rocks, lining up at Mountville Road. Route 9, you're lined up for the Berlin Turnpike, and then Hillsboro to Harper's Ferry Road, after that to Charlestown and Martinsburg. Traffic is doing just fine. I'm Allie Oakley with traffic.
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I'm Danielle. You know, sometimes it's good to go old school. Old school for your health and well-being. We'll talk about it coming up. Right now, it's Nelly Furtado on Today's 97.5.

0: 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Sometimes using old school tricks can pay off. And Your Tango, a website, is sharing some back in the day things that people who have their lives together do even now. Like they budget with cash. They take real breaks from their screens, you know, computer screens, phone screens. They go outside without their headphones or, earphones on. And they make small talk with strangers. They write letters and notes by hand. They get dressed for the day. I guess when you're at home, you get dressed and it motivates you to do stuff. But for me, I at least have to once in a while have a pajama day. And they still make time for family dinner. So these are things, if you're feeling overwhelmed, these are some suggestions for you to get some peace, calm in your life.
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2: 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And then more delays when you get to E1. After that, to Hancock, it's good. 15 leaving Leesburg, it's heavy. Heavy going into Luckett's to Point of Rocks. You're lining up at Mountville Road. Route 9 in the Berlin Turnpike, heavy. Route 9, Hillsboro Road to Harper's Ferry Road. Traffic is going to be heavy there, too. The rest of the ride to Charlestown and Martinsburg, you're going to be in pretty good shape. I don't see any problems. 340, Harper's Ferry. A lot of those heavier delays cleared out. O'Malley, Oakley with traffic.
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11: Here's your Panhandle News Network forecast. Tonight, expect mainly clear skies with a low of 52. Tomorrow will bring mostly sunny and pleasant conditions with a high of 78. Tomorrow night, expect clouds to break with a low of 59. Moving on to Wednesday, there may be a morning shower in spots. Otherwise, anticipate intervals of clouds and sunshine with a high of 86. Wednesday night will start mainly clear and then turn cloudy with a low of 67. With the AccuWeather forecast, I'm meteorologist Jason Caterina on today's 97.5.

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0: 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It's pretty heavy leaving Route 7 to get past Route 50 where we do have a crash. The northbound side fully open out of Winchester, Martinsburg, and Hagerstown. 70 westbound, traffic slows 270 over to 340. Then you're going to find more delays when you get to Downsville Pike to 81. The rest of the ride to Hancock, it's fine. 15 leaving Leesburg, it's heavy. There was an accident before you got to White's Ferry. Still slowing 15 into Luckett's. And before St. Clair Lane to Point of Rocks at Mountville Road. Route 9, heavy at the Berlin Turnpike, in fact, in all directions. Route 9 slows Hillsborough Road to Harper's Ferry Road. The rest of the ride to Charlestown and into Martinsburg, you're fine. I'm Allie Oakley with traffic.
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0: 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More music and better variety. Here we go with more science on coffee. Coffee makes us smarter, better, and faster. Researchers from UC Santa Barbara, they recently tested the mental and physical effects of caffeinated coffee, which they call, quote, a super serum. And here are the immediate benefits of downing just one cup of coffee. First of all, you'll work more quickly. Coffee speeds up your reaction time, so you can follow a train of thought more quickly, translate those thoughts into words or actions more quickly. Coffee improves our vision. It dilates your pupils, allowing more light to reach your retina. That allows you to better differentiate shapes like faces in a room, letters on a page, slides on a screen. Another benefit from a single cup of caffeinated coffee, we take in more oxygen with each breath. The additional oxygen flows from your bloodstream into your brain, improving its overall performance. And then the caffeine in coffee also increases our adrenaline, which boosts the immune system. Basically, adrenaline preps your body for an attack, temporarily making your immune system more effective, increasing your ability to fight off infections. This makes you less likely to catch whatever your coworker has. In conclusion, somebody pour me another cup of coffee.
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0: 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This is a concept from psychology professor Dr. Patricia Linville at Duke University. It's all about the power of your hobbies. You'll love this, and it's next.

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0: 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More music and better variety. Here's a new piece from our health and wellness files. If you want to be better at facing life's ups and downs, experts say try taking up a new hobby to expand what's known as your self-complexity. What is self-complexity? Dr. Patricia Linville is a psychology professor at Duke. She says self-complexity refers to the way we identify ourselves and the roles we play in life. For example, you may see yourself as, quote, a hard worker, a great parent, good cook, and a budding rock climber. According to Dr. Linville, the more roles you identify with, the better. Research shows that people with narrow self-complexity tend to be the least resilient and the most likely to develop anxiety at some point. After all, if you only see yourself as, say, a hard worker, then any criticism from your boss is going to feel like an attack on your entire identity. You get this? People who identify, however, with many different roles in life tend to have the opposite reaction. Because even if you have a day where you feel like a bad parent, for example, having other roles helps you still feel valuable. So you'll be much better at overcoming setbacks than somebody who stumbles in one area and feels their identity is in tatters. That's where new hobbies will help. Dr. Linville says, hobbies introduce us to a variety of roles that add to our self-complexity and increase our resiliency. So mistakes or even failure in one area won't crush your sense of worth. Go find a hobby or enhance the one you already do have.
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1: So, Gib, I've always wanted to be you because when I go to go to weddings with you as a, you know, as a family, you're always so you're on the dance floor.
2: I love dancing.
1: You love dancing. Well, now we know that you're just never going to fall down. Because experts are saying if you want to protect yourself from falls, you should dance. According to Penn State University, a few minutes of dancing every day improves, quote, dynamic balance, which is the ability to stay upright and stable while you're moving. Plus, it helps your reaction time. So you do feel your, if you do feel yourself falling, you can catch yourself when you stumble.
2: You're going to be more spatially aware. You're going to be, you know, you're going to have more of those little muscles that keep you stabilized. You're going to have those micro fractures, those tiny little changes in your bone density that your bone then repairs and makes your bone stronger. All of those things happen when dancing. It also, this is just a side note, has nothing to do with this part of it, but dancing performed better than any prescription medication or any activity in lowering depression. So whatever self-consciousness you feel about dancing, get over it. Get out on the dance floor. Yeah. It is fantastic.
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